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0: 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At narito na tayo sa ating second batch of horoscope. Aquarius, January 20 to February 18. May sagabal sa balak na pagtapat ng saloobin. May matutuklasan na maaaring ikagalit mo. Lucky numbers and color for the day. 5, 10, 14, 22, and red. Pisces, February 19 to March 20, babatakin ka ng tukso. Pag-isipin muna kung makakabuti o makakasama ang gagawin bago pumalaot. Lucky numbers and color for the day ang 7, 25, 40, 42, and indigo. Aries, March 21 to April 19, isang Leo ang makakapagpainit ng ulo mo. Ang pagtitimpi ay dapat pairanin. Iwasan ang anumang paanyaya. Lucky numbers and color for the day ang 3, 5, 22, 39, and white. Taurus, April 20 to May 20, sundin ang dikta ng isip at hindi ng puso. Iwasan maging mapusok sa pag-ibig dahil mapapahamak ka. Lucky numbers and color for the day ang 6, 11, 13, 40, and gray. Gemini, May 21 to June 21, pagiging maparaan ang dapat pairalin. Tiyakin na walang masasaktan sa salita o gawa. Lucky numbers and color for the day ang 2, 6, 20, 36, and green. Cancer, June 22 to July 22, malamang may hindi inaasahang panauhin. Walang sagabal sa lalakarin o gagawin. Kaya make sure lamang na mag-ingat palagi. Lucky colors and number for today, 8, 13, 26, 33, and beige. Last but not the least, Leo, July 23 to August 22. Walang sagabal kung makikipagkasundo sa nakasamaan ng loob na ayon ang maglakbay. Lucky numbers and color for today, 8, 17, 20, 32, and orange. Oras natin, it's 8:24 a.m. We'll be back, so keep it locked in, only here. 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

0: 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This is your ate, your kakampay, your chakra booster, your ate DJ Senpai, and welcomes Unmute Season 4. And here's our first rant for today. Rant talaga, besh. 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Now I don't know the itinerary of such things, pero my sister is actually working as a travel guide. Ano to? Ah, okay. Hindi ko na papangalanan, baka madox yung ate mo, nakakalok. 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Ayan. And she learned about these, and actually, for only not more than 10,000 pesos, kaya ang mag-travel or mag-field trip out of town. Kahit pa daw sa Thailand, kaya ang 10K. So I'm really curious as to where does the other funds go? Kasi iba lang po ang pocket money at iba lang po ang ibabayad mo para sa field trip na to. And I am very, very, very anxious. 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Ate DJ Senpai, I don't know what to do. 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But I just hope na because I am in a public school, sana merong makinig sa akin. 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Letter coming from Evelyn. 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Pero I'm so thankful na yung school namin, not a university, but it's actually a private school. Ano mo naragmat man na do? 5,000 man lang. Upod na ang food, upod na ang accommodation, and it was in Cebu. 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Anyway, that was before. I don't know why. 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May corruption ba to? I'm not ano ha, hindi ako naka-assume. I'm just asking, na abay corruption dire. Kasi it's not ano, it's not very friendly sa pocket, lalo na sa ating mga parents, and I fully understand kung bakit ka nagka-anxiety dahil requirement kuno. So be eto, file a petition, or kayong mga magka-classmate, go to the head of the school and ask what's the breakdown of this. Yes, you can actually ask the breakdown, and karapatan yung malaman kung saan mapupunta ang pera and the rest of the money. Because why 30+K for only 3 days of this field trip? Huh? Ano to? 10K per day? 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And record everything, screenshot everything. 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Oras natin is 10:56 a.m. Grabe, ang daming mga mangga sa mundo. Charas! Upgrade! 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

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At meron tayo dito ng very, very, very sensitive confession. So medyo i-blur natin yung ibang words because it's very, really, really sensitive. So here it goes. This one is coming from Filthy Valedictorian. I eventually learned that he was single, this professor. 63 years old. Even with his silver hair and slightly belly pudge, I found him very attractive. He was so wise and intelligent and offered such sound advice that I fell hard. He would squeeze my shoulders and rest his hand on my kneecap occasionally, and I fell even harder. By the way, I am 21 years old, female. Eventually, in-invite niya ako sa bahay niya. A beautiful and spacious stone house in an exclusive HOA only minutes from the university. We both had an idea of what was in store, even though he was genuine and soft-spoken. Long story short, after several glasses of scotch and some small talk, we shed our clothes and we did the deed. I enjoyed it at first, but it wasn't until it had started to be a weekly thing that I had begun to feel remorseful. I ended up telling some close friends just to get it off my chest, mind you, because I'm a loner. I only have a handful of friends. And they all voiced how disgustingly immoral I was and that I had some serious daddy issues. I guess I'm here because I feel conflicted and wanted to just tell anyone who will listen. Just to get it off my chest. I feel as if this professor is obsessed with the deed, and we have it too often for it to be considered meaningful anymore. I understand his career is at stake if anyone finds out, but he doesn't seem too concerned about the repercussions. Been after we had discussed them. Thank you to whoever reads this. Thank you for acknowledging my burden. It means a lot to me. We listen, we don't judge. Thank you so much. But since hindi naman siya married, and I think you should resign, I think you also need to consider your future. Is he the person you want to be with until the end of time? Is this just fun? Or is this just, I don't know, an infatuation? Is this love already? Ikaw lang nakakaalam yan. Oras natin, it's 11:29. Next up, Unmute plus Horror. 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

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Yan mga Dreamcatas, Philippine Standard Time. It is now 49 minutes after 4 o'clock. Yan, and of course, you just heard right there, Olivia Dean with So Easy to Fall in Love. At marami ding mga Pinoy talaga namang eager na mapanood siya ng live na live real soon for a concert in Manila. You know, Olivia Dean's fans or Olivia Dean fans out there, yeah, cross your fingers lang. Who knows, di ba? Mag-announce sooner or later yung mga organizers and producers of concerts in Manila. 4:49, mga Dreamcatas, narito na ang ating Daily Dose of Knowledge. And the music feature para sa ating Today in History and Blast from the Past. It's September 16. Narito ang mga events recorded in Philippine history today. Sa taong 1807. That's right. 1807. The people of Pidlig. Ah, Pidig pala to. P-I-D-D-I-G. Spelled as P-I-D-D-I-G. So, Pidig. Ilocos Norte rose in arms against the Spaniards in defense of their base. Sa taong 1907, Emiliano D. Ocampo was born in Malolos City, Bulacan. He was conferred National Scientist Award as an ophthalmologist. Yan, ophthalmologist. And sa taong 1991, Philippine Senate voted 12 versus 11 to reject renewal of U.S. Subic Naval Base Treaty. Okay, so far, yun lang mga Dreamcadas ang ating events recorded sa Philippine History for September 16, 2026. Now, you know. Alright, kanina magkita natong Blast from the Past song feature today. And this one, mapipil nyo na talaga na Burmans na dahil today, we are featuring surprise. Okay, time to trip back to 80s with a Christmas classic that somehow manages to sound nostalgic, romantic, and a little heartbreaking all at the same time. Alright, this is Wham! Wham! That's a Wham! Last Christmas, written and produced by the late George Michael. Released in 1984, the song was actually written with one very big goal in mind. George wanted to create a Christmas number one. But there's a twist to the story, Dreamcatas. Last Christmas was kept off the top spot by Band Aid's Do They Know It's Christmas? But talk about a long wait for that Christmas crown. Nearly four decades later, Last Christmas finally reached the UK Christmas number one spot in 2023. That just 3 years ago, diba? Setting a record for the longest journey to that particular festive chart title. And the story didn't end there. In 2024, Wham! Made chart history again when Last Christmas became the first song ever to claim the UK Christmas number one in two consecutive years. Alright, Dreamcatas, let's play it now and feel the Christmas Burmans with this song from Wham! This is Last Christmas. George Michael, Andrew Ridgely, and Wham! Today's Blast from the Past. Of course, we are featuring 80s defining bands of the decade.

Ayan. Dito na lang tayo kumuha. Alright, the 39th Awit Awards. List of winners. Album of the Year, ang Andalusia by Four of Spades. Song of the Year naman, ang Aura from Four of Spades. Record of the Year, Pag-ibig ay Kanibalismo 2 by Peter Karma. Best New Artist, Nicole. Yeah, yung kumanta ng panaginip, yung latest number one song natin, no? Producer of the Year, Brian Lotto. Songwriter of the Year, Pablo of SB19 and Rad Kids. 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Ayan, mga Dreamcadas, ang mga winners of the 39th Awit Awards. Awards, balita. Mamaya yung mga trending na balita at headliners. Next hour tayo niyan para sa ating Dream Buzz. Right now, let's have a listen. Eto, winner siya. Best Ballad Recording at Best Performance by a Solo Artist. Coming up is Janine Berdin with What If I Miss You for the Rest of My Life. Habang title, no? This is Dream Jams, alas 5:26 na. Good afternoon.

0: 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Philippine Standard Time, 21 minutes after 6 o'clock. I'm Adrian Perez. Welcome to our third and final hour stretching atong programa Dream Jams with your Kuya Elmer on a Hump Day Wednesday. Yung pa rin tamang pagkaka-pronounce. I mean like pagkaka-deliver, like Hump Day Wednesday because it's the middle of the week. Alright, and mga Dream Cutters, yeah, as promised kanina, magkakamayada kitahin guest, of course, dito sa ating programa. Homegrown artist and fresh, of course, na talents dito sa Tacloban City. And we'd like to welcome, na-interview na siya actually ni DJ Ate Sanpai nung Monday. And he's back one more time. Pero sa ating programa naman. And we have in the booth, ladies and gentlemen, Luis M. Hello to you, Luis M.
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0: 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Ano bang ibig sabihin ng M?
1: Music.
0: Wow. 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
0: Ay, okay, okay. 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We just played the song L.A.B. L.A.B. ba yun?
1: Opo, opo.
0: Yan. And ano bang ibig sabihin ng L.A.B.? Is it lab like?
1: Opo. 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Lagot ano ba to? L.A.B.
0: Ah! 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
1: Lagot. 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
0: Yeah, ano ba to? Okay, sige. 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

0: nag-arrange and all that?
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1: Parang ano kasi sa, siya prequel ng song kong Napamahal. 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
0: Okay, pansin ko kasi mga Dreamcadas, meron siyang Spotify and meron ka ng 5 songs uploaded, opa, no? And we have, sige, sabihin mo kung ano yung mga title ng songs na nasa Spotify mo.
1: My first song is called Pinana, second is Napamahal, and I have, my third is LAB, The Rain para.
0: The Rain.
1: Opo, and LAB, and lastly is Liham.
0: Ayun, okay, so 5 songs already. And of course, mga Dreamcadas, bayan gusto niyo i-support, you may check out on Spotify. 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We have also program every Saturday na Dream Local. But we also play, you know, songs from sa different programs. Depende rin sa concept or genre ng program. But we play and support local songs from local artists, di ba? So yun. And syempre, may mga gigs ka na upcoming. Would you like to invite ang ating mga listeners or mga Dreamcadas to support you? Kasi sabi nila, sino ba tong Louis M na to? Kasi bago lang sa pandinig. Sino ba yung Four of Spades, ganyan, Earl Agustin, Emil Sol, diba? Tapos may bagong, Louis M. From Tacloban City yan, diba? Ayan, and of course, lalaban ang ating music sa mga national artists din. Okay, so please invite them.
1: Good evening everyone, I'm Louis M and I'm inviting you to my gigs sa September 19 sa Cerebro Bar. And on September 20 naman is nasa Sivmore Tacloban ako. I have my gig doon 2 p.m. And sa night time naman is nasa Santa Rita Samar ako, Barangay Kabakungan. And I hope na doon kayo, I hope you enjoy.
0: Ba, busy ang weekend mo.
1: Opo.
0: And I've heard that na eskwela ka pa.
1: Opo, yes po.
0: Yeah, saan? And anong year?
1: Nasa Leyte National High School po ako. I am grade 12.
0: Grade 12, Leyte National High School. And may mga kabanda ka rin. Baka gusto mo silang i-introduce or i-mention?
1: Oh, hello guys, kung naririnig nito. And kasama ko ngayon yung drummer ko, Denver Giray.
0: Si Denver ay drummer / videographer supporter.
1: Yes, supporter. 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
0: Sino pa yung iba?
1: Shout out kay Shempal Connect, matakpogi na bassist. Tapos sa mga guitarist, si Frances Barantes and Kirino Revilla, mga guitarist ko. And my pianist, si Almer Dagami.
0: Yan, ang dami nyo pala sa band. Ilan kayong members?
1: 5 po. Doon na guitarist po, sa Rosalie Manlera, FBC to sa.
0: Okay, pero magka-classmates ba kayo? Or magkakaiba nga mga sections or a year?
1: And usa po na guitarist tapos pianist, college na po, LNU.
0: Ah, okay. So, paano mo ka muna gagkawayadahin, like, you know, practice talaga, sarabot na lang ka mo?
1: Opo, nag-reach out na lang ito sa para practice.
0: And of course, sa mga nakikinig ngayon, maybe you'd like to support Louis M and his band's journey, you know, just message us. Oh, by the way, may naka mga social media accounts.
1: Opo.
0: So please invite them also, ano to mga listeners.
1: Okay, so everyone, may da po ako social media accounts sa may da po ako TikTok nga to ko again pro promote og tag gigs and new songs.
0: How do you spell ani mo kwan account sa TikTok or patanan nga mga ano accounts?
1: Louis M Laputanan. Ha, i-search na Laputanan na ha social media except ha Facebook kay takong po ngadto name is Louis Murillo.
0: Murillo.
1: Opo.
0: Pilido
1: rin mo. 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
0: Pero ha kwan ha iba, it's L-U-I-S-M.
1: Opo.
0: Louisem, parang Louisem. L-U-I-S-M. Check nyo mga Dreamcadas. And you might get to you know, like and love his songs and music and support his band as well. Especially, you know, fresh homegrown talents para may future din sila. Okay? And what else? May gusto kang pasalamatan or like shout out din?
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0: Hindi ako naging GG. 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Yeah.
1: Mm-hmm. 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
0: Yun, saan yung family nyo?
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0: 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Alright, and may upcoming new song ka or still composing new songs?
1: Opo. 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Promise, maganda yun.
0: Yan. 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And thank you once again. 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
1: Wala na. 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
0: tune in. So once again ha, September 19 hit gabi ha, Cerebro Opo. Bar didi ha, may Real Street.
1: Opo.
0: And September 20 naman ano init ha, SM Save More
1: daytime po
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0: Santa Rita Samar, ayan, Barangay Kabakungan, Kabakungan Santa Rita Samar, hit gabi. So check out ninyo mga Dreamcadas if you wanna hear again that song live, yung lagot ano ba to?
1: LAB or
0: yan.
1: Lab
0: yan. So that's right, and check out also his Spotify. Dagdagan nyo naman yung kanyang Spotify monthly listeners. 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Yahoo! Daming tao dito sa booth. Alright, Dreamcadas, we got more of the music for you guys. Thank you then. And si
1: Denver Gira.
0: Denver. Alright, we got more of the hits. Peter Karma right now, one of the winners of Awit Awards, Dreamcadas. This is Pag-ibig ay Kanibalismo right here on 104.7 Dream Radio Sikat. 6:31, I'm with you till 7 p.m.

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